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105.5 and 95.3 Sam FM. Oh, yeah. Okay. Thinking about last night, the traveling Will Marys. And it is 6:08. The weekend flew by, didn't it? Monday morning here. And this is Jay Lopez checking in here, the 11th day in May. Wow. We do expect some rain. We still need it. So some showers today. Rather cool. We're only going to be in the 60s, and mainly, I think the low 60s is what we're talking about, so be aware of that. And we're pretty much in the 50s all around Central Virginia this morning. Give you all the details coming up, what's happening with Mother Nature, and we'll take a little look back here. Our morning history lesson is on the way as we get going here, get a brand new week started. This is Santana, along with help from Michelle Branch. And the Game of Love on 105.5 and 95.3.

0: 105.5 and 95.3 Sam FM. Joe Walsh. It's the Rocky Mountain Way. And Jay Lopez here, 6:20 in the morning. We got Monday going here and the forecast on the way.
1: If I could turn back time.
0: Let's do it. We take a little look back here as we get started. Our morning history lesson for May the 11th. Oh, time is just flying on by. Is the 131st day of this year of 2026. And on our countdown, well, one thing. 14 days until Memorial Day. All right, now that we've gone past Mother's Day. And we go way back to this day in 1949. The very first Polaroid camera was sold. Polaroid camera, still cool, I think. And we fast forward again. This day in 1985, the song Crazy for You from Madonna hits number one in the U.S., written for the movie Vision Quest. And this day in 1991, Joyride from Roxette hits number one. And we fast forward again. This day in 2015, the NFL suspends Tom Brady for four games for his role in what they end up calling Deflategate. The Patriots were fined $1 million. Brady says he did not know anything about deflated footballs. All right. And we've got our forecast on the way here.
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0: Well, Sam FM Monday weather here. For

for May 11. And we're looking at some showers today, some rain, and then later on clearing. So today, low 60s. All right, that's it. Talk about a change in the temperature. So hopefully we will get some rain today. Tonight becoming mainly clear and a low overnight in the low 40s. And words for tomorrow, Tuesday, sunshine and a high in the low 70s. Right now, Culpeper 55, Madison 53, and Charlottesville hanging with 54 this morning. So we're in the 50s all over Central Virginia. David Byrne, Talking Heads, and She Was on 105.5 and 95.3 Sam FM.

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105.5 and 95.3 Sam FM with the Who. Oh, yeah, I can see for miles and miles. And Jay Lopez here with you. 6:35 Monday morning as we get going. We're in the 50s all over this great land, and we do expect some rain here, and we could sure still use it. I know I say that all the time, but it is true. We're in drought conditions all over the Old Dominion, and we have quite a bit to catch up on. And so hopefully we can keep working on that. That would be a very, very good thing. But enjoy the day. Going to be a lot cooler. We were toasty warm yesterday, and we're only going to be kind of cool in the 60s. Maybe probably the low 60s today if you're just waking up this morning. We thank you for being here and getting going with us. It's Rob Thomas and Matchbox 20 and 3 a.m. on 105.5 and 95.3 Sam FM.

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Got to keep on moving. Doobie Brothers and a long train running. And Jay Lopez here with you. 6:50 Monday morning. We'll update the forecast as we get going. Another full week in May. Well, the American Red Cross now is offering incentives to get blood and platelet donors. They'd like to get them this month. They say it's important to get donors this month so they can also give later in the summer when donations run very low due to vacations. And that happens every year. So now through May 17th, you'll get a $20 Amazon gift card. And from the 18th of May through the 31st, an oversized Red Cross beach towel if you would like to donate. The American Red Cross. You can check them out online. Well, and coming up, we've got this Monday forecast here for you. Apple.

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4: Sam FM Monday weather here for May 11. Well, we got the clouds, showers expected to be coming our way, then gradual clearing here at some point. Going to be a cool day. We're talking about the low 60s. And then for tonight, mainly clear, low down to the low 40s range. And then for tomorrow, it'd be very nice. Sunshine and a high in the low 70s. Would be nice to get to more rain today. Culpeper right at 50. Rain all around to Culpeper. Remington 49. And Charlottesville hanging with 54 this morning. With the Blue Oyster Cult. 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

105.5 and 95.3 Sam FM with Jerry Rafferty right on down the line. It is 7:10. Jay Lopez here. Monday morning, already the 11th day in May. I hope you're doing all right as we get rolling here. Hopefully get a little bit of rain at least. Well, NBA action. New York Knicks headed to the NBA Eastern Conference Finals, defeating the Philadelphia 76ers in Game 4. Four-game sweep, by the way. A record seventh straight playoff victory, and the Knicks are making their second straight appearance in the conference finals. We'll face either the Detroit Pistons or the Cleveland Cavaliers in the next round. Well, how about that? You know, there were a lot of 76ers, Philadelphia 76ers fans really rooting for them, but looks like they're gone. And what if I'd been the one? 38 special on 105.5 and 95.3 Sam FM.

0: 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Things can only get better. And Jay Lopez here with you, 721. So we got music news. Well, let's get caught up here on Monday morning. The one and only Joan Jett. That's right, Joan Jett and the Blackhearts planning a small summer tour. May 23rd, Napa, California. In June, Hershey, Pennsylvania. By the way, the tour features stops in Sweden and France, as well as the UK. If you want info on Joan Jett's official website, is where you'll find it. All right, Joan Jett on the move. Well, the Grateful Dead are celebrating the 50th anniversary of their 1976 double live album, Steal Your Face, with a new remastered version recorded during the band's historic five-show farewell run. The album will be available for both streaming and also digital download. Steal Your Face 50th Anniversary Remaster is going to be out on June the 26th. All right, if you're a deadhead and you want to check it out, June the 26th is the date. Well, Michael Jackson surpassing his personal best domestic streaming record. His catalog has generated a combined 137 million official on-demand streams in the United States. That was the last week in April. That number marks a 146% increase. Goodness gracious. And more than double his previous career high, streams boosted by the release of the new Michael biopic. Michael Jackson biopic, simply called Michael. That's it, right there. Boy, amazing. Well, one more note. Brandi Carlile being inducted into the Austin City Limits Hall of Fame, honoring the Grammy Award-winning singer during their ceremony on July the 1st, Bonnie Raitt. Yep, Bonnie Raitt will induct Carlile and also perform a tribute to her, happening at the Moody Theater in Austin, Texas. So congratulations. And our forecast is coming right up.
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A Sam FM Monday weather here for May 11. Showers around, and then eventually clearing up later on. We'll be in the low 60s today. And tonight, mainly clear, low in the low 40s. And then for tomorrow, Tuesday, sunshine should be very nice. High in the low 70s. And some light rain this morning all around central Virginia. Culpeper at 50 right now. Zion Crossroads 54. Charlottesville with 51. And it's Queen. I want to ride our bike. 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

105.5 and 95.3 Sam FM with the Money Man, Eddie Money. I want to go back at 7:40. Jay Lopez right here. I'm just laughing. It's Monday morning. We had a little blip here and everything went dark. And, well, now we're back. So that is a very good thing. All right. Yeah, it's Monday morning. There's no doubt about that. A little bit of light rain around this morning. We got the clouds, kind of gray. Should be clearing up later. So let's enjoy the rain while we have it. We need more. No doubt about that. Patti Smyth and Scandal, a goodbye to you on Sam FM.

0: 105.5 95.3 Sam FM. B-52s. Yeah, those crazy kids at the Love Shack. And Jay Lopez with you. 749. Yeah, oh yeah, Monday morning. Definitely gray, but we could turn that around later. All right, quick note here this morning. Our friends at the Arts Center in Orange, you know, they've been serving the Central Piedmont since 1997. 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
2: 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Now, Sam FM Monday weather here for May the 11th. Cloudy morning, showers here and there. We've had some light rain around this morning, then gradually clearing. At some point, some sunshine, and the high will be in the low 60s, so much cooler today. Tonight, mainly clear. Low's going to be around the low 40s. And then for tomorrow, sunshine tomorrow for Tuesday will be in the low 70s. Now, right now, light rain around this morning, as we said, overcast. Culpeper at 50, Lake Anna 54, and Charlottesville with 52. 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

105.5 and 95.3 in Culpeper. Sam FM with Amy Mann till Tuesday. And those voices carry. Jay Lopez right here, which it's 8:09 Monday morning. Yeah, nice gray morning. Light rain, though. We need it desperately, so maybe we can keep it going for a while. And just looking at this from our friends at Flight Aware, the weather yesterday, there were a number of delays for flights yesterday, an amazing number, 18,650 delays. My goodness, cancellations, 1,204. Wow, and more already today, as a matter of fact. So if you're flying somewhere, you're going to want to check ahead. Total delay so far today here at 8 o'clock in the morning, 6,685, and cancellations at 618. Goodness, flying these days, just an absolute adventure. 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

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Well, what movies did we spend our hard-earned money on over the weekend box office? Mortal Kombat 2 off to a very good start. As of last night, the Warner Brothers fighting sequel earned about $40 million over Mother's Day weekend, placing second. And The Delaware's Prada 2, with Anne Hathaway and Meryl Streep, of course, landed in the top spot domestically, adding another $43 million in its second weekend. Total right now, $144 million. Rounding out this past weekend's Mother's Day weekend top five movies are Michael, the Michael Jackson biopic, The Sheep Detectives, and, at number five, Billie Eilish, is that point? Billie Eilish, Hit Me Hard and Soft, the tour live in 3D. So there it is, movies from over the weekend. Well, if you haven't heard this, Area 1 and AMC Theaters are announcing officially now a new live concert format. It's called Area 1 at AMC.

0: 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Now, it's an expanded concert access so more fans can see artists in a new way to reach audiences without the limitations of traditional touring. So the theater will be an interactive real-time concert venue where fans can watch concerts in real time. So they're going to start this whole thing. AMC will debut this coming next month in June, and they'll have a lineup that they'll be announcing. And more info can be found on Area One Live's website. That's Area One Live. So we'll see how it goes. Not a bad idea. Not a bad idea. Well, gamers, Nintendo is hiking the price of its latest console, the video game giant, officially announcing its Switch 2 will now sell for around $500 in the U.S., about $50 more than the current price. So at $500 now, the company also forecasting a decline in sales of the system within its next year. Nintendo pointing at the rising cost of memory chips and tariffs as reasons for this financial impact. All right. We got our forecast on the way.
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4: Well, Sam FM Monday weather here for May number 11. Some showers around here. We've got rain this morning. Then gradually clearing here at some point later. Should see some sunshine at some point later. Going to be cool, though. Predicted high in the low 60s. Nice to get some rain. And tonight then, mainly clear, going to be chilly, low in the low 40s. And then for tomorrow, really nice sunshine tomorrow and a high in the low 70s. Now, right now, Culpeper 49 with rain, Orange 45, rain, and Charlottesville now 46. Rain all around here. 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And you'll accompany me on 105.5 and 95.3 Sam FM.

105.5 and 95.3 Sam FM. Oh, yeah. Ricky Lee Jones. Chucky's in love. Jay Lopez here with you, 8:37. Yeah, Monday morning, we're doing our best to get started here. It's not that easy with a gray morning, but it should be clearing up at some point. We will most definitely look forward to that. All right, it's time. Time of the morning for Jay's Trivia Challenge here. This is a brand new survey, a side hustle survey from Market Watch. Yes, Market Watch. In the survey, what is the percentage of people who now have a side hustle? In other words, an extra job on the side. And on average, how much money a month

are they able to make from that job? Okay. Also, a list of the top side hustles included in the survey. All right, we'll give you that answer coming up. You may be surprised. But what are we doing? We're dancing in the dark. It is the boss, Bruce Springsteen.

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0: 105.5 and 95.3 Sam FM with Randy California and Spirits. Oh yeah, digging back for that one. I got a line on you. And Jay Lopez right here with you as we do our best to get Monday going. It's 8:51. Got answers. Jay's trivia challenge this morning. This is a brand new side hustle survey from MarketWatch. MarketWatch. Percentage of people in the survey that say they now have a side hustle. 33%. One third of people say they have a side hustle right now. Average amount of money made per month, $1,200 per month from that job. Top side hustles in the survey include food and grocery delivery, ride sharing, babysitting and pet sitting, consulting, tutoring, or teaching, fitness instructing, also home improvement services as well. I can believe that one. All right, there we go. Very interesting. A third. We have to make our plan and do whatever we can to make ends meet. No doubt about that. All right, we got our forecast here on the way.
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0: Well, Sam FM Monday weather here for May 11. Gray overcast, rain around, much needed rain around. Gradually clearing up later on, so we could get some sunshine later today. Not very warm, though. Eventually the low 60s, and then for tonight, mainly clear. Low in the low 40s. Temperature getting down there. And then tomorrow, nice sunny day for Tuesday. Sunshine and a high in the low 70s. Right now, We've got rain around Central Virginia. Culpeper at 49, Louisa 45, and Charlottesville with 46 here this morning. And feeling all right. Hope you are. It's Joe Cocker, one of those mad dogs and Englishmen on 105.5 and 95.3 Sam FM.

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105.5 and 95.3 Sam FM. He is keeping the faith. It's Billy Joel and Jay Lopez right here, 9:10 Monday morning. Already the 11th day in this month of May. Very gray, overcast morning. Still some rain around. Should clear up later. Oh, reminder, don't miss the Father's Day weekend Lake Anna Business Partnership Big Car Show. That'll be at Pleasant's Landing on Lake Anna, Saturday, June the 20th. Yep, June 20th goes from 11 a.m. until 4 p.m. Great family-friendly event. Food trucks, beverage vendors, local artisans and businesses showcasing their products as well. All right, so there it is. Day before Father's Day, Saturday, June the 20th, is where it's happening, at Pleasant's Landing on Lake Anna. We are walking on broken glass. Annie Lennox on 105.5 and 95.3 Sam FM.

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105.5 and 95.3 Sam FM. How about it? The good Dr. John, the Night Tripper, as he's known. And I was in the right place, but it was the wrong time. And Jay Lopez here with you. It is 9:22. We'll update the forecast on the

Hey, let's do it. Our time of the morning, feel good news. A West Palm Beach, Florida man praised after returning a fanny pack that was stuffed with, believe it or not, $30,000 in cash. Boy, Louis Salazar found it at a Wawa gas station and tried to locate the owner. When he couldn't do it, he turned the bag over to the Riviera Beach police. The owner was eventually reunited with their money. Wow, good work there. That is a great story, no doubt about it. Well, Shea Burris getting a standing ovation during the University of South Florida graduation ceremony. Tough medical condition flaring up the beginning of the school year, requiring her to use a wheelchair. And she received her bachelor's degree and then, wow, stood up and got out of her wheelchair. The crowd kind of went wild as she used a walker to go across the stage. How about that? Pretty great. Congratulations, by the way. That is definitely awesome. And we got our forecast here coming right up.

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4: Well, Sam FM Monday weather here for May number 11. Yep, gray, overcast morning, showers around. And then, well, gradually clearing, becoming mainly sunny here at some point later on. Not too very warm compared to especially yesterday, Mom's Day. What a day, huh? Beautiful. It was great. We'll be in the low 60s. Tonight, mainly clear, and overnight low will be down into the low 40s. And then for tomorrow, Tuesday, sunshine, and looking for the low 70s. So sunny and 72 is the forecast. Right now, Culpeper right at 50 with rain, Cordonsville 48, Charlottesville 47. And rain around for a while, so let's enjoy it while it's here. And we heard it. Heard it in a love song. 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

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Oh, it's only rock and roll, but we like it. Making the Gang, Rolling Stones, and Jay Lopez right here, 9:38 Monday morning. As we get the day and the week going best we can here. Overcast, gray, some rain, but we'll break out of it later. Well, another recall from Tesla. This is quite a recall. A recall for their Cybertrucks made between 2024 and 2026. Why the recall? Because the truck's wheels may fall off due to cracks in the brake rotor stud holes, as they call it, causing wheels to separate from the hub. That is crazy. The wheel could fall off. Anyway, Tesla says they're covering the full cost to repair their Cybertrucks. Every time I see one, I just look at it and say, okay. That hasn't quite registered with me. But anyway, wheels falling off, probably not good. This is Melissa Etheridge. I want to come over on 105.5 and 95.3 Sam FM.

0: 105.5 and 95.3 Sam FM with the Who. You better? You bet. And Jay Lopez right here coming up on 9:50 as we do our very best to get through Monday morning. Hope you're doing all right and have a really good day today. Yeah, we got the rain for now, and it should be clearing up. We'll tell you about that. Well, we've been hearing about the World Cup. By the way, World Cup games set to get underway 1 month from now. Exactly 1 month in June. And if you didn't know, one of the rules for the upcoming World Cup matches, FIFA requiring high-quality natural grass. And yes, it is being installed at all the stadiums that are holding upcoming World Cup matches. The FIFA rules require the real deal at the 16 venues being used for the 2026 games. 1 month from now. Yeah, they're putting it in there. I understand they may not, that may not stay after the games are over. So we'll see. It's apparently quite expensive and a lot of work. So quite an undertaking, that's for sure. We've got our forecast on the way here.
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3: Well, Sam FM, Monday weather here for May 11. Yeah, overcast, cloudy, rain still around in many areas. Yeah, probably till early afternoon is what we're looking at here. Then gradually clearing and becoming sunny. The high will be in the low 60s, quite a bit cooler than it's been. And then for tonight, mainly clear. The low 40s. Tomorrow, sunshine, low 70s. Yep, sunny, low 70s for tomorrow. We got the rain, at least for now. Culpeper right at 50, Warrenton 48, Charlottesville with 47. 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
3: The TV lawyer says, we are for the people. Well, that is not true. If the TV lawyer was really for the people, he would not charge a fee of one-third or more on all settled cases. According to the Bureau of Justice Statistics, data shows that only 3% of accident cases go to trial. At Gayhart & Willis, even if we engage in pretrial litigation, our fee never exceeds 25% of any settled case. Think about it. It's the client that is injured, not the lawyer. Clients deserve a larger share of their settlement. That is being for the people. This is Andy Gayhart at Gayhart & Willis, located in Culpeper, where winning is no accident. Look us up online or give us a call at 540-825-3200.
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5: Showers likely through at least 2 o'clock today around central Virginia, becoming sunny late this afternoon. We're going to see a high today up around 60. Expect clear skies tonight with a low near 40. Sunny skies for Tuesday, the lower 70s for a high tomorrow. Look for a few clouds tomorrow night with a low near 50. Now Wednesday, some showers, thunderstorms are possible after 5 p.m. We're going to see a high Wednesday.

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3: Showers likely through at least 2 o'clock today around central Virginia, becoming sunny late this afternoon. We're going to see a high today up around 60. Expect clear skies tonight with a low near 40. Sunny skies for Tuesday, the lower 70s for a high tomorrow. Look for a few clouds tomorrow night with a low near 50. Now Wednesday, some showers, thunderstorms are possible after 5 p.m. We're going to see a high Wednesday, get into the lower 70s.
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3: Showers likely through at least 2 o'clock today around central Virginia, becoming sunny late this afternoon. We're going to see a high today up around 60. Expect clear skies tonight with a low near 40. Sunny skies for Tuesday, the lower 70s for a high tomorrow. Look for a few clouds tomorrow night with a low near 50. Now Wednesday, some showers, thunderstorms are possible after 5 p.m. We're going to see a high Wednesday, get into the lower 70s.
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Hi, everybody. It's Frank Wells. We're getting back into the swing of things here on this Monday, the 11th of May. But we've got good news. Yeah, we're heading towards the workday wrap-up this afternoon, coming up at 4. We've got a lot to talk about in sports. Details are coming up this hour. We've got some details on that forecast here in just a bit. BTO, Billy Idol, and more on the way. Let's continue with the Chili Peppers. This is Soul to Squeeze here on Sam FM.

shortly thereafter as we head towards the workday wrap up here this afternoon. Some of you might be thinking about, you know, what's for dinner? Well, evidently, today is National Eat Anything You Want Day. So, yeah, pick up anything you want. Even if you're on a diet, maybe you can use this as your cheat day. We're going to get you some details on that forecast, and we'll get you right back to more music next here on Sam FM.

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And we'll get you right back to more music. Lover Boy and You're So Bad from Tom Petty coming up in just a bit. Well, I know a lot of you are getting off around 4 o'clock and

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0: Clear skies expected tonight around Central Virginia. We're going to see a low near 40. Sunny skies for Tuesday. Tomorrow's high getting into the lower 70s. Look for a few clouds tomorrow night with a low near 50. Showers again on Wednesday. Thunderstorms are possible after 5 p.m. We're looking for a high Wednesday to get into the lower 70s. Look for plenty of sunshine on Thursday. Thursday's high up around 70.
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Foolin' from Def Leppard on 105.5 and 95.3 Sam FM. We've got 38 special coming up. Bonnie Raitt's on the way. We'll give them something to talk about here in a bit. We've got some details again on sports, and there's a lot to run down. Details are coming up. Jonathan Edwards, this is Sunshine. I think we finally have some out there here on Sam FM.

105.5 and 95.3 Sam FM. That's Caught Up in You from 38 Special this afternoon. We've got Hootie and the Blowfish on the way. They're coming up there on the other side, and they're going to help get us to 4 o'clock, and we'll kick off that workday wrap-up again from 4 until 6, brought to you by Prince Michelle Winery and Tap 29 Brew Pub. Remember, it's Monday Night Trivia, so again, gather up some co-workers, maybe call some family and friends, have them meet you up there at Prince Michelle, just south of Culpeper on 29. My DJ buddy Brandon Hamilton, he is doing some great stuff with trivia night there on Monday night. So it's always a good time, and good luck with some of those trivia questions. Well, it looks like the

0: Nationals were bested on the road. They lost to the Marlins in the rubber match of their series. Now the Nats will have the night off before continuing a road trip tomorrow against the Reds. The Orioles avoided a sweep at home. They ended their series against the A's with a win. Now the O's continue their homestand today against the Yankees. The Mystics were bested in their home opener. They fell to the New York Liberty in overtime. They're back on the road, for a matchup with the Indiana Fever coming up Friday. DC United picked up a point over the weekend. The Black and Red played Nashville SC to a tie on the road. Now the Eagles will return home Wednesday to face the Chicago Fire. And how about this? The Washington Wizards, they're set to pick first in the NBA draft. Now, they won the draft lottery last night, the first team with the worst record to win the lottery since the odds actually changed in 2019. Now, it looks like the first round of the NBA draft will take place on June 23rd, the second day, or the second round, actually, the following day. And Laurel Park is counting down to the biggest horse race it's ever hosted. Now, we've got the Preakness Stakes coming up Saturday. And it looks like post positions for the 14-horse field will be drawn today at the track. Well, there's now a Willie Mays Highway to honor the legendary Giants player. Now, the newly named section of I-80 in San Francisco runs from Treasure Island to downtown near Oracle Park. And high-quality natural grass is going to be installed at stadiums that are holding World Cup matches. And we've got some sad news. The Atlanta Braves and fans around the world are actually mourning the death of Hall of Famer Bobby Cox. There you go. A look at sports. We'll get you right back to more music. We've got some music news coming up next hour. And I've got some details about a pretty cool camp you can send the kids to. Details are coming up.
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Martin, Kick It Out here on 105.5 and 95.3 Sam FM, kicking in the 4 o'clock hour here. Getting into the workday wrap up brought to you by Prince Michelle Winery and Tap 29 Brew Pub. And again, remember Monday night trivia tonight. Get up there and take a look around. Enjoy yourselves after a Monday workday. All right, we've got ELO on the way for you. Blondie coming up in a bit. Again, I've got a great camp you can send the kids to, parents and grandparents. Details are on the way, plus some music news this hour. Sugar Ray and Every Morning as we continue here on Sam.

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We've got America, The Grateful Dead, some music from Paul Simon. Lots of good stuff coming up. Again, continuing that workday wrap up brought to you by Prince Michelle Winery and Tap 29 Brew Pub, just south of Culpeper on 29. Well, Grimes Memorial School's new summer program is bursting with curiosity, creativity, and lots of fun. It's going to be Camp Grizz at Grimes. Now, that's going to be happening from June 15th through the 29th, and again, June 22nd through the 26th. Now, ages 3 to 5 are welcome, along with those rising kindergartner through 6th grade students. Now, it's held from 9 a.m. until 3 p.m. each day. 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Now, you can register now at grimeschool.org/summer.

0: 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So get the kids enrolled today. Just a reminder from all of us here at Sam FM.
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0: That's A Horse with No Name from America this afternoon on 105.5 and 95.3 Sam FM. We've got The Fix, Natalie Merchant, and more on the way for you. I've got Alanis Morissette in the news, Joan Jett, even the great pulled dead. All right, you deadheads are going to want to stick around for this news, all right? Something you can add to your collection. We'll get you some details coming up in about 10 minutes here on Sam FM.
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Happy Together from the Turtles on 105.5 and 95.3 Sam FM. And nothing makes me happier than you and I getting together every afternoon here on Sam FM. Dog's Eye View on the way. Everything Falls Apart. We've got music from The Doors, Soundgarden, even some Bryan Adams and Joe Jackson next hour.

0: Continuing that workday wrap-up, again brought to you by Prince Michelle Winery and Tap 29 Brew Pub. Remember, it's Monday night trivia. Well, Alanis Morissette is going to be among some of those to perform during the opening ceremonies of the upcoming World Cup. Joan Jett and the Blackhearts, they're planning a small summer tour. It's going to kick off out in California May 23rd. Now, the only other U.S. date actually is June 13th up in Hershey, Pennsylvania, not far. Now, you can go to Joan Jett's official website for some details. And the Grateful Dead are celebrating the 50th anniversary of their 1976 double live album, Steal Your Face. And there's going to be a remastered version. Now, it was recorded during the band's historic five-show farewell run. Now, the album is going to be available for streaming and digital download. Now, Steal Your Face, the 50th anniversary remaster, that is going to be in stores for you deadheads on June 26th.
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Stars, Jim Morrison and company there, and People Are Strange on 105.5 and 95.3 Sam FM, Fleetwood Mac, music from Joe Jackson and more on the way into the 5 o'clock hour with Black Hole Sun. 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

0: 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Go your own way. Fleetwood Mac continuing the workday wrap up for a little bit longer. 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David Bowie, Pat Benatar, The Beatles, and more coming up. 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Doc Holliday does a great job putting together some of your favorite Southern rock favorites and, you know, maybe some stuff in there with a little Southern flavor. It's all brought to you by Wahoo Barbecue at Lake Monticello in Fluvanna County. 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They say it's probably the best in Central Virginia. And I've actually had a couple of people tell me that. So, again, that is Wahoo Barbecue and Doc Holliday's Smokin' Southern Lunch every Saturday from noon until 1. 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
0: Clear skies expected tonight.

0: around central Virginia. We're going to see a low near 40. Sunny skies for Tuesday. Tomorrow's high getting into the lower 70s. Look for a few clouds tomorrow night with a low near 50. Showers again on Wednesday. Thunderstorms are possible after 5 p.m. We're looking for a high Wednesday to get into the lower 70s. Look for plenty of sunshine on Thursday. Thursday's high up around 70.
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That's the Beatles right there, and Hey Bulldog on 105.5 and 95.3 Sam FM. Who's got the hooch? We've got everything on the other side. Continuing that workday wrap up for a little bit longer, again brought to you by Prince Michelle Winery and Tap 29 Brew Pub, just south of Culpeper on 29. Remember, live entertainment all weekend long. They've got that great happy hour on Thursdays from 3 until 5. And, of course, Monday Night Trivia with DJ Brandon Hamilton coming up tonight. So get up there with a couple of co-workers, like I mentioned earlier, grab some friends and family. Have a great time. Now, if you're still looking for, something to eat, maybe dinner after work, you might still be on your way home. Remember, it's National Eat Anything You Want Day. So if you're looking for maybe some ice cream for dinner, all right, go ahead and grab yourself a couple of scoops, okay? Well, evidently, despite inflation and rising costs, 4 out of 5 consumers say they've actually made some sort of impulse buy so far this year. Now, a new survey actually found that more than half of the shoppers say their budget is tighter this year. I know mine is. Well, it's the younger folks out there, Gen Z and the millennial consumers, who are the most likely to have made an impulse buy. That's with food being the top category.

0: O's came in a close second, followed by electronics. So, yeah, food, clothes, and electronics. That's for the Gen Z and the millennial consumers out there doing those impulse buys. I could use a new phone right now, but yeah, for us older folks, our impulse is what bill should we pay?
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From Monkey Man to Tax Man, we've got Stevie Ray Vaughan. He is wrapping up the workday wrap up for us here for this Monday, the 11th of May. And again, that's brought to you by Prince Michelle Winery and Tap 29 Brew Pub. I've been talking about it for a couple of months. Again, Monday night trivia tonight. Get up there and just check it out. Just south of Culpeper on 29. Another quick reminder, the Arts Center of Orange, they have been serving the Central Piedmont region since 1997. Now they offer classes, kids' summer camps, and even free events for everyone to enjoy, all ages. 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

Motley Crue and Dr. Feelgood on 105.5 and 95.3 Sam FM. Bob Seger on the way. Oh, one of my favorite groups coming up here in just a moment. We've got some Bruce Hornsby on the way for you as well. And did anybody realize that our current transportation secretary, Sean Duffy, was on The Real World on MTV 30 years ago? I have forgotten about that. Did not know that. But evidently, there's another reality program that he just finished filming, and we'll tell you more about it. Some of the entertainment headlines are on the way. Sublime and What I Got as we continue here on Sam.

0: 95.3 Sam FM, Ramblin' Gamblin' Man from Bob Seger. Boy, I tell you, it's not too often I get a couple of my favorites in the same hour. Sublime, Bob Seger. We've got Dire Straits and Skate Away coming up. We'll get to music from Ted Nugent, Faces, Nirvana, and so many more. Well, Transportation Secretary Sean Duffy evidently back on reality TV. Now, the 54-year-old actually became famous about 30 years ago when he appeared on MTV's The Real World. Well, on Friday, he says he filmed a new reality show with his family over the last 7 months. It's called The Great American Road Trip, and we'll let you know when it's going to hit the TV or any of the streaming services. An auction next month will celebrate what would have been the 100th birthday of Marilyn Monroe. Now, over 100 items from the life and career of the Hollywood icon are going up for sale. It was The Devil Wears Prada 2 that is scoring a big first-round win over Mortal Kombat 2 at the weekend box office. All right, Nintendo fans, Nintendo is hiking the price of its latest console. Now, the video game giant announced Friday that its Switch 2 is now going to sell for around $500 here in the U.S. Evidently, Dr. Dre and Snoop Dogg have launched a new range of hard iced tea and lemonade canned cocktails. And today's show host, Savannah Guthrie, is renewing her call for help in finding her missing mother more than 3 months after her disappearance from her home out there in southern Arizona. There you go. Some of the entertainment headlines. I've got some of that rock history today in history, and the birthdays on the way for you. Details are coming up this hour. Details on that forecast are next here on Sam.
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4: Clear skies expected tonight around central Virginia. We're going to see a low near 40. Sunny skies for Tuesday. Tomorrow's high getting into the lower 70s. Look for a few clouds tomorrow night with a low near 50. Showers again on Wednesday. Thunderstorms are possible after 5 p.m. We're looking for a high Wednesday to get into the lower 70s. Look for plenty of sunshine on Thursday. Thursday's high up around 70.
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Stuart there. That's Dave and me here on 105.5 and 95.3 Sam FM. We are back with more music here in a couple of minutes. Nirvana and the Stray Cats will start things out for us. Some of the rock history highlights. It was 1970. New releases included the album Woodstock and the Beatles single The Long and Winding Road. Well, it was 1981 that we lost Bob Marley due to cancer at the age of 36. We lost bassist Noel

0: Reading of the Jimi Hendrix Experience in 2003 at the age of 57. And we lost bassist Ed Gagliardi, a Foreigner. He was the original bassist for the band. He passed away in 2014 at the age of 62. Now, today in history, in 1927, the Academy of Motion Picture Arts and Sciences was founded. 1947, B.F. Goodrich announced the development of the tubeless tire. The first Polaroid camera went on sale for about $90 back in 1949. Looks like the inventor, I didn't know this, the inventor of the margarita. His name was Carlos Herrera. He died at the age of 90 back in 92. Evidently, they called him Danny. And we lost Jerry Stiller, Ben's dad, from natural causes at the age of 92 back in 2020. We got two birthdays, and two of them you know, yeah. Rock and Roll Hall of Famer Eric Burdon of the Animals. He is 85 today. And former MTV VJ, I grew up with her, I'm sure you did too, Martha Quinn. She is 67. So happy birthday to those folks. And again, if you're blowing some candles out tonight around Central Virginia, happy birthday from all of us here at Sam FM.
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1: And you talk sweet talk, I get a knocking in my knees and a wobble in my walk, and I'm trembling and I'm shaking. When you take me in your arms and talk romance, my heart starts doing a St. Vitus dance, and I'm panting

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And I'm shaking. I've been run through the mill. I can't move around and I can't stand still. I'm so jittery.

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If you're not familiar, they call themselves the Blasters. That's a tune called I'm Shaking. We've got Lenny Kravitz on the other side. That is going to do it for me. Boy, I've had some fun this afternoon. Lots of great music. Well, again, tomorrow morning, lots of great music. That's right, from 6 until 10 with Jay Lopez. Start your day the right way, live and local. Up-to-date weather information, lots of music news, lots of entertainment news, lots of feel-good news. Get your day started with Jay. He's going to get you into work on that Tuesday. I'm sure in a pretty good mood. All right, so again, tune in tomorrow morning. And, of course, I'll join you guys shortly after 3 tomorrow afternoon. Join me then. You guys have a great night. 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
1: Oops, I couldn't hear it.
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0: 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They were regular occurrences for me and our family until my mom finally got hearing aids.
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